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1: You want to talk about a buzzkill? In the tiny town of Jessup, Iowa, police have banned the homecoming tradition of TPing, or wrapping houses, as we called it when I was a kid, threatening fines and community service for anybody that is caught bossing rolls. Now, they say this prank has crossed into harassment, with some residents being targeted year after year. But teens told reporters, hey, this just makes us more likely to do the deed. Honestly, in today's world, a TP in a house is pretty harmless, but they don't view it that way. Though nothing says rebel without a cause like risking a criminal record for your possession of Charmin 2-ply.
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1: Far be it for me to stick my nose in 2-year relationship, but in this case, I'm really trying to help. You got to make time for date night. Going on 3 date nights per month really does lead to a happier marriage, and couples who devote time specifically to one another are more likely to have a high-quality relationship, and they're less likely to split up. Couples who spend more time together report higher levels of communication, sexual gratification, and commitment too. And all of that apparently can be done with just 3 date nights a month, which is wonderful news for the 3 people I know who can actually afford it.
0: Rowdy Yates and Riding with Rowdy.
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11: 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I'm J.B. Akers, and I will be honored to again have your vote in November and work together to make our local government a positive example of something to be proud of. 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Akers for West Virginia.
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1: Just about everybody looks forward to the weekend. Well, that's a no-brainer. But the experts needed confirmation of this. So millions of dollars have been spent on a multi-year study to determine that on the weekends, the majority of us can expect better moods, greater vitality, and fewer aches and pains. Working men and women across all occupations say they felt mentally and physically better on the weekends, and that was regardless of income, work hours, education, age, or marital status. Something I think will likely never change, so long as they are in close proximity of a liquor store.
0: It's Ridin' with Rowdy
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2: A 36-year-old woman was arrested in Pleasant Prairie, Wisconsin, for stealing a truck from the local fire department. Emily Fair drove off around 1 a.m. with the vehicle's emergency lights activated and the siren a-blaring. Dispatchers even received bizarre radio communications from her, including one for a request for food. It took a little while, but she was eventually found and arrested, and when she was completely naked. Stolen truck was abandoned near the Department of Public Works garage. My money was on them finding it stuck in the drive-thru at the nearby Taco Bell.
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13: 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Akers, your delegate in the 55th District in Kanawha County. 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
1: Here's the Red Hot Hollywood headline for today. Donna Mills, known for her role in Knots Landing, has launched a page on the spicy content site OnlyFans at the age of 85. You remember her? She starred as Abby Ewing from 1980 to 1989 and says she plans to share insights into her daily life and engage more personally with followers. She went on to say life's too short to sit on the sidelines and plans to give fans a closer look at her life. And I'd imagine a closer look at a couple other things too.
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You know the heart of country music still beats in Luke the Drifter. You can tell it when he sang I Saw the Light. Old Marty, Hank and Lefty, why I can feel them right here with me.

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1: 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Be careful, because I had no idea. 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You could be fit as a fiddle. Of course, many wonder what non-health or lifestyle-related things could make something like that happen, and then the only thing that I could come up with is that your birthday is typically the day the car insurance companies tend to jack up your rates.
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0: Brody.
1: Fitness trackers just might be the secret to consistent weight loss because it's the companion that rarely leaves your side and it's a constant reminder of your positive progress. And over 2,000 former fat people agree. Devices of all types were tested and every single one of them helped in some way, shape, or form. And you didn't have to go out and get the latest or the greatest or even the most expensive, but you gotta be committed. Devices worn at least 12 weeks seem to produce the best results as opposed to those dirty socks you wore for 12 weeks straight. That tended to garner the exact opposite reaction and in a lot less time.
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1: When I was single and dating, I always picked up the check for dinner. Chivalrous in the eyes of many, I know, but it was the way I was raised. But nowadays, more couples are going Dutch, which is okay, I suppose. But this is where I draw the line. Men who do pick up the check will ask for financial reimbursement if a love connection doesn't really happen after that first date. Now, it is true, when I was single, I went out on a lot of first dates, and many of those girls I never saw or heard from again. But I don't ever recall it being a big money loser for me. I mean, how much money can two people spend at Waffle House in the first place?
0: It's Ridin' with Rowdy.
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0: respected, revered, redheaded. This is Rowdy Yates reporting.
1: Multiple reports say the successor to North Korean dictator Kim Jong-un will be his daughter, who, by the way, is only 13 years old and we know is going to have some pretty big pants to fill. A survey finds 2 out of 3 dog and cat owners routinely bed down with their furry friends. And I'm perfectly fine with my dog being in bed with us. I just wish he'd leave his iPad with his other toys. Finally, in health news, something very sweet. Health experts believe that eating chocolate improves memory. So we have the potential to be a really fat, but highly intelligent nation.
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1: A Maryland woman's unusual talent has earned her a Guinness World Record when she let out a belch that was measured at 107 decibels. Kim Winter said she was encouraged to seek this world record for the loudest burp by a female by viewers on her YouTube and TikTok channels. Let me put this into perspective. 107 decibels, that's about as loud as a motorcycle running at full throttle. And what is her secret weapon? Coffee and beer with her breakfast on the day of the attempt. That guaranteed her the maximum belch volume. Armed with that knowledge, I have a feeling that multiple college freshmen will soon be challenging her for the title.
0: It's Riding with Rowdy.
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1: Mothers the world over are feeling vindicated today, and I am happy about that. For it has been confirmed that baby brain is real, and women have been saying it was for decades. Yep, researchers found that many expectant mothers performed worse on tests involving memory, decision-making, and planning. Those changes began surprisingly early in their pregnancy. Of course, some women admit they don't really remember much about the night of conception either, but I think that had a lot less to do with pregnancy and a lot more to do with that weekend in Cabo.
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2: I was never much of a wine drinker, but this is quite alarming to those who consume it and to those who manufacture it too. The International Organization of Vine and Wine says that wine production globally is at its lowest level since 1961. Why, might you ask? Well, THC consumption has replaced the fermented grape for the primary way to relax for millions of people. And then there were unavoidable acts of God, things like drought and wildfires and heavy rains and flooding. But the result was the same, far less wine. Plus, if you look online, there are actually quite a few instructional videos of how to make it with some simple ingredients in your bedroom closet.
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1: Just about every day we tell you stories of stupid criminals. But what about the conscientious and courteous ones? In Thailand, a man stole a motor scooter from outside a restaurant, but he was unable to outrun police because he kept stopping at every stop sign, every red light, strictly obeying all traffic laws during his getaway. Well, it didn't take long until he was apprehended and the thief explained that he had recently failed his driver's license test for running a red light and didn't want to make the same mistake again, especially while he was committing another crime.
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1: I'm guessing that it just wasn't Richard Juniper's day. The 35-year-old divorced father of two just wrecked his Ford van into another vehicle. Police discovered he was under the influence while behind the wheel. And this happened on the very same day that his girlfriend gave him the gate and he himself had separated ties with a counselor that had been helping him through some other personal struggles. I think we should also point out that we're pretty sure Richard had been fired from his job, and that's actually what led to his bender after being on the wagon for 11 whole months. And if you're curious where Richard was heading when the crash occurred, it was to his weekly AA meeting. I drink alone.
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1: Look, I know it can be quite tempting to make a dramatic exit when you quit your job, but the best practice is to remain calm and to resign with some dignity. You don't want to leave a bad impression just in case your future plans don't quite pan out the way you hoped. So don't burn those bridges. But how can you tell your boss that it's time you moved on to the next adventure without leaving a bad taste in their mouth? You need to give them a card. I know it's a novel idea. One Reddit user said goodbye to his boss with a sorry for your loss card, and I'll admit that is a novel idea, but I might give this rowdy recommendation, and that's something from Hallmark's Johnny Paycheck collection.
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1: Before we go, a little dilemma that so many of us face when we are using a public restroom. 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Well, experts say paper towels are superior to air blowers for drying your hands off, but a shirt tail works just as good. My Rowdy recommendation is to make sure that it's your own.
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0: country am I in?
1: It doesn't matter. It's 5 o'clock somewhere.
0: It's always on 5 in Margaritaville, come to think of it.
1: Yeah, I heard that.
0: You've been there, haven't you?
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You ready to get this day started? Close to 50 this morning, partly sunny. 76 the high this afternoon. George Strait now on 96.1 KWS.

0: Here's some information we could have used before we bought her that six-pack of long necks, right? Tequila makes her clothes fall off. Joan Nichols on Superstar Country. 96.1 KWSI. I'm Billy Brown. Partly sunny. 76 the high this afternoon. Depending upon where you are, upper 40s, low 50s right now. Coming up on the broadcast show program thing this morning, we'll be talking about the difference between butter on the West Coast versus butter on the East Coast. And what's the difference? All right. And we'll also dip into the making of hot dogs, which we definitely love here in West by God, Virginia.
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There's a new dating app that allows other people to vote on potential matches, kind of like the game show Love Connection. Then the daters see which options got the highest percentage of votes. 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

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I got

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Just saying. Travis Tritt, Keith Urban on Superstar Country.

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0: 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Partly sunny and 76 this afternoon, low 50s now. I'm Billy Brown on the broadcast show program thing this morning. We're going to have a real nice good news story about a seventh grader in Arizona collecting over 30,000 diapers. And who's being helped with these diapers? That is coming up this morning on 96.1 KWS.
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1: I pledge allegiance to the flag of the United States of America and to the republic for which it stands, one nation, under God, indivisible, with liberty and justice for all.

Trisha Yearwood with our national anthem this morning at 6:03. Good morning. Brian Hughes says, morning valley fog going to be burning off. Sunshine, 76 this afternoon. 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

0: Confederate Railroad on Superstar Country 96.1 KWS at 6:10. Good Friday morning. Did we make it? I think we did make it. Well, it's not quite the weekend yet, and gotta get that job done. Brian Hughes says sunshine, some clouds, mid to upper 70s this afternoon. It's probably our last beautiful autumn afternoon coming our way today. Wind's gonna steadily pick up sometime tomorrow. Looking at maybe 25 to 30 mile per hour winds tomorrow. Going to be cloudy and not quite as nice. Let's see, tomorrow's high, maybe 70. Of course, we'll be in the 70s on Sunday as well. It's 48 now in the capital city, 47 in Cross Lanes. On the broadcast show program thing this morning, we'll look into the difference between West Coast butter and East Coast butter. And we'll also find out a little bit about the making of one of the foods we love here in West By God, Virginia. But, of course, we take it to the next level when we cook it and prepare it. The making of the hot dog. It's 6:11. Good morning.
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0: 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It's 6:21. I'm Billy Brown. Good Friday morning. You ready for the weekend? Sunshine, some clouds, 76 the high this afternoon, 48 now in the capital city. A lot of things coming up on the broadcast show program thing this morning, but I thought we'd start off with something a little interesting. I found this to be interesting that back 110 years ago, wow, 1916, a constitutional amendment that didn't make it. But if it did, it would have given Americans a vote on whether or not to go to war. And people who voted yes would have been required to enlist.
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Woo! Alan Jackson on 96.1 KWS. He got himself a birthday coming up, doesn't he? I can't remember. Is it on the 17th? Possibly, I think that is. Toby Keith now.

0: Garth Brooks on Superstar Country 96.1 KWS. When is he coming back? It's about time. He needs to get on back here, I think. Yeah. Nice to have him in concert. He is doing some more concerts, but I haven't seen him book anything here in the capital city. It's 6:38. I'm Billy. Wait, do I need new glasses? Check that again. No, it's 6:36. Yeah, I do need new glasses. Go see Tracy out there in Nitro. And well, I did. I got a prescription. I just didn't buy the glasses. I don't know, cheap Billy. I'm going to have to purchase those glasses. It's 6:36. Sunshine, 76 the high this afternoon. It's 48 now in the capital city. And I thought we'd take a look at the difference between East Coast and West Coast butter, especially if you're doing any traveling. You get west of the Rockies and you're going to be cooking something. Well, 4 ounces is 4 ounces, but the shape and where you can put it in a butter dish. Well, East Coast butter, West Coast butter, 4 ounces, 8 tablespoons, 1/2 cup per stick, 1 pound total per box. But East Coast, let's see, the East Coast butter is about just under 5 inches long and just over 1 inch wide. 1906. The cutting machinery made by Elgin Butter Company in Elgin, Illinois. Standard shape used across most of the United States east of the Rocky Mountains. Fits standard traditional butter dishes. You get west of the Rockies, it's like a fat block. It's maybe a little over 3 inches wide, 1.5 inches thick. It really looks more like a block. You know, on the East Coast sticks of butter, you can see where they've got lines that you can just cut that. I don't know if it's just a little square you can cut out and it fits into our standard dishes. But on the West Coast, if you're out west of the Rockies, maybe if you're going to California or possibly Utah or something, it's going to not really fit into a normal butter dish. They got to get these big square dishes. When it comes to cooking, though, you know, doesn't matter what the shape of butter is, it's going to melt and whip and bake the same way. The biggest difference, and I don't know why they did this, have no idea, but to be honest with you, no matter if you're east or west of the Rockies, Land O'Lakes produces, I guess, both styles. And for the life of me, I don't understand and don't know why there's different shapes of standardized butter. I say that because, you know, to us, it's those long sticks. But west of the Rockies, it's standard to be basically a big old block of butter.
1: Because we have lawyers.

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slow down. It's Friday. 6:44. Randy Dameron will feature Alabama in the Superstar Artist Spotlight this Sunday afternoon at 3. Thought we'd do a little swangin'. John Anderson's on 96.1 KWS.

0: John Anderson on 96.1 KWS. It's 6:47. I'm Billy Brown. Good Friday morning. You ready for the weekend? My goodness. 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
0: Birthday. Let's see who's having birthdays today. Megan Maroney's 29. Scotty McCreary's 33. Brandi Clark is 51. Sean Lennon is also 51. And did you know that Ine Kamozi is 69? Yeah. This wasn't country. It's still not country, is it? Yeah. Okay. Is that a one-hit wonder? Not in country music. It's a zero-hit wonder. Okay. Just saying. Ine Kamozi. Here comes the hot stepper. Tony Shalhoub, Monk is 73 today. Sharon Osbourne, 74. And Jackson Browne.

is 78 years young today. Now, if you're celebrating a birthday, happy birthday to you and yours. How about a chance to win Red Clay Strays concert tickets? That show's going to be at the Coliseum February.

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Darling, I've wasted a lot of years not seeing the real you. 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

0: Ricky Skaggs on Superstar Country 96.1 KWS. It's 7:07. I'm Billy Brown. Welcome to Friday. Good Friday morning sunshine. 76 the high this afternoon. It's a chilly cool. It's refreshing, actually. Crisp 48 in the capital city. So, yeah, you'll be dressing in layers. Football fans, I love you. Can I get a yeehaw for the Buccaneers of Tampa Bay? They got their first win last night, Thursday night football.
1: Yeah, baby!
0: Went into Dallas. The Cowboys were 2-2. Now they're 2-3. Buccaneers over the Cowboys, 24-16. It was 10-7. Cowboys leading at halftime. And then after halftime, third quarter, and Buccaneers, boy, they showed up for the first time this season. 17 points. No points in the fourth quarter, but 24-16. The Bucs over the Cowboys, and the Buccaneers are now 1-4. Yeah. They did get their first win, right? Last night against, who was it again? Cowboys. Oh, Jay, my buddy Jay Mostel, he's a big Cowboys fan, but I can't really speak much because last Thursday night, my Steelers embarrassed me, so what are you going to do, right? It's 7:09, good morning.
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0: 96.1 KWS. Billy Brown with you, 7:18 sunshine and some clouds mixed in today. Kind of a little bit of this, a little bit of that, mid to upper 70s for the high, 49 now in the capital city. Coming up, need your help, could use your help this weekend, and we'll look into that in just a couple of minutes. The new iPhone, what is it? What are we up to? iPhone 76, 77, what? Oh, 18. It's just the, hasn't been around that long then, has it? Well, yeah, the iPhone 18. Reviews, I'm hearing they're pretty darn good.
1: The iPhone 18 is out and the reviews are glowing. Your kids say they've never seen you ignore them for something so sleek. Your spouse says if you're going to blow the weekend checking fantasy football stats on a phone,

0: this is the one. The guy stuck behind you in traffic says even though the light turned green, he'd miss it too if he had that to look at while driving. The bags under your eyes say they're actually bigger than when you were hooked on speed during your college wrestling days. The iPhone 18. So technologically advanced, it doesn't just add to your life, it erases it.
1: I may buy two. It's 7:19. Good morning. You're riding with Superstar Country 96.1 KWS. Thank you.
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0: little bit of sunshine, a few clouds, mid to upper 70s the high this afternoon, 49 now in the capital city. You know, people living with ALS face many daily challenges, especially the financial burden can often impose a large challenge for the families, talking about an average of $250,000 each year for those living with ALS. And many people living here in West Virginia are in that struggle, living with ALS. Could really use your help. Tomorrow, it's the West Virginia ALS Awareness Roll and Stroll at the State Capitol Complex. Registration begins at 10. The walk will start at noon. 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
0: 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I'm Billy Brown. Good Friday morning. It's 7:34.

0: singing about me? Mama, that Billy's crazy. That's what I'm talking about. The Judds on Superstar Country 96.1 KWS at 7:45. I'm Billy Brown. Thank you so much for starting your day the right way with the Billy Brown broadcast show program thing that we do and do so well. Some sun, some clouds, a little bit more sun than clouds most likely this afternoon with a high 76. It's 49 now in the capital city. Baseball fans, I love you. Wow, what in the world? Let me see if I got this right. In the last two games, the Cleveland Guardians have put up 18 runs. They beat the White Sox from Chicago in Chicago last night, 9-5. What was it, 9-3 the night before, 9-5 last night? That means there will be another game. And that game will start with the first pitch tomorrow night at 8. Winner of tomorrow night's game will play, I'm thinking, is it Tampa Bay on Monday? Wow. That is crazy. Not going to get much rest, but good luck. Congratulations to the Cleveland. I have a hard time even saying this. The Cleveland Guardians. The Guardians. It just doesn't sound right, does it? Okay. Here's what we're going to do. We're going to go, we can go a couple of rounds. How many rounds are we going to go? Oh, we're going to go 10 rounds. All right, I can see that. We'll go 10 rounds with, what's his name? Jose. Jose Cuervo. Tracy Byrd next on Superstar Country, 96.1 KWS.
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1: 801 Sunshine. 76, 49 now, 96.1 KWS. 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

0: Keith Whitley. On 96.1 KWS, it's 8:08. I'm Billy Brown, partly sunny, upper 70s, maybe 76 or 77 for the high this afternoon. It's 49 now in the capital city. Still to come this hour, we're going to find out what the old folks online are, complaining about. Yeah, they're talking about societal shifts in their lifetimes. When you say old folks, they need to put a number on this because I don't know, I might be falling into that category. All right. Well, hey, have you ever wondered why TSA agents need to pat you down? Oh, the old pat down. Everyone's getting patted down at the airport, right? Well, a U.S. citizen was stopped at Miami International Airport on Sunday after he arrived from Cuba. Customs officers noticed he had an unexplainably large bulge around the waist, his waistline, so they ordered him to be patted down. And that's when they found 6 plastic containers which had been sewn into his underwear. That sounds uncomfortable. How do you sit and walk, right? And those containers contained 10 live birds. 10 live birds. 8 were yellow-faced grassquits, and 2 were blue grosbeaks. I don't even know what those are. But the man said the birds were his personal use. Clearly weren't allowed. This was definitely a violation. He was charged with smuggling goods, released on a $25,000 bond. Now, there's something going on here, though, because a second man was arrested at the same airport, also coming from Cuba, also smuggling birds. Wow, what in the world? Now, this guy had 11. He had 11 birds. The first guy had 10 birds. This guy had 11 birds. Officials haven't said if they're sure or not sure if the cases are linked.
1: That's crazy.
0: Yeah, you ain't lying. It's 8:10. Good morning.
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0: 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It's 8:19. I am Billy Brown. Good Friday morning. You ready for the weekend? Sunshine, some clouds, mid to upper 70s, right around 76 or 77, the high this afternoon. It is 49 now in the capital city. Thought we'd take a look at some of the stuff that the mature audience online says old folks are complaining about or pointing out, stuff that no one talks about. I guess I could fall into this category. Number one, the prevalence of unmarried couples living together. When we were kids growing up, that was considered scandalous. Now it's just really assumed that a couple's going to move in together at some point, whether or not they intend on getting married. Tattoos. I mean, how about the tattoos, huh? No, not that tattoo. We're talking about real tattoos. More and more people have tattoos. I mean, it's a normal thing. Used to be that people had to cover those tattoos up when they went to work, but it's like same as wearing a watch, I guess. And it looks like going to the gym, this is a lot different than, say, 40, 50 years ago. Almost everyone works out. Somehow, some way, either getting on a bicycle at the gym or walking at the gym, or of course, doesn't seem like obesity's gone down much, but everybody's going to the gym. I don't know what we're all doing at the gym, but seems like everybody's at the gym. Kids' sports are now an industry. You know, back in the 70s, no one took lessons or went to summer camps, a few people maybe. Now kids are basically groomed from a young age to excel at a sport. Less interaction, too. You know, you could walk past someone today and they don't even notice you because you got their face into their device. And we don't talk on the phone much, do we? I remember when phones were attached to a wall and that's all there was to it. I mean, seriously, your phone was attached to the wall. Sometimes you go out there and talk your parents into getting a long phone cord so you could go around the corner and talk to your boyfriend or your girlfriend without anybody bothering you. Now, there's nothing attached to the wall. Everybody's got a cell phone, a smartphone, a stupid phone, texting, DMing, Zooming, FaceTime, email, Snapchat. Do we even use the phone to talk on a phone? Public profanity, they say, is much more common than it was in the 70s. And knowing your neighbors. I remember when I was a kid, you used to know everyone. I mean, what exactly constituted a neighbor? I had neighbors that were three blocks around the corner. Now, you talk to your neighbor, you go by and you say hi or ask them for something. You say hello and it looked like you just asked them to whip out their wallet. Now, here you go. Men are much more involved in their kids' lives. And that's a good thing. More comfortable talking about feelings and drama, too. So some things are better now than they were in the 70s. But some things I kind of miss. You know, drinking out of a garden hose, talking to your neighbor, getting some help. Hey, could you help me move this? Yeah, no problem. But that phone stuff, right? I see people walking down the street. Well, actually, walking down a sidewalk, and they step off the sidewalk to cross a street, never even look up. Don't look back if anybody's going to turn down the street that they're crossing. You got to be careful, especially when you're texting and walking.
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5: 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But it was all that I could do.

It was the perfect country and western song. I wrote him back a letter and I told him it was not the perfect country and western song because he hadn't said anything at all about mama, or trains, or trucks, or prison, or getting drunk. Well, he sat down and wrote another verse.

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It's Friday, or is it Friday? You ready for the weekend? Partly sunny, 76 this afternoon, 50 now. 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

0: 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I cross my heart. It's 8:40, 20 minutes away from 9. I am Billy Brown. This portion of the Billy Brown Broadcast Show program thing is sponsored by Poca Valley Bank, more than just a bank. Got some new movies at the box office. What is coming out? Oh, in fact, I was looking at some of the trailers for a lot of these movies, and I'm liking a bunch of these new movies. In fact, Other Mommy, that's kind of scary. It's got Jessica Chastain. It's rated R. It's a scary movie. That's all there is to it, okay? So if you're thinking about getting ready for Halloween, something really odd, yeah. Other Mommy. Then, I believe Tommy Lee Jones is in a movie, and this is Angel and the Bad Man. That might be something to look into. But the one I definitely got to see, because this has got to do with the way life is today. And when I say the way life is, I mean, it's about social media. All right. So we got a lot of social media stuff and how things could go wrong. It's called The Social Reckoning, and it's rated R.
1: How hard is it to get powerful people to change something they're doing?
2: You have to cause pain. You have to make it hurt.
3: People can post what they want. We're not the ref. We're the public square.
4: Are you crazy? You're like a crossing guard standing in front of a school, but you're not doing anything with your arms. So the cars are just plowing down the children.
5: You know you ruined that girl's life.
2: Well, she's gonna be fine.
5: No. She won't be.
0: The Social Reckoning. Rated R. It's like monitoring Facebook and all the social media. Is that possible? Is the computers doing it? Or do we actually have human beings watching us on our social media pages?
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0: 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It's 8:52. I'm Billy Brown. Good Friday morning. This portion of the Billy Brown broadcast show program.
1: Thing. Oh,
0: no, you're not supposed to be talking yet. No, we'll get back to you and Aaron in just a second, all right? We'll do that for you. This portion of the Billy Brown broadcast show program, thanks, sponsored by Morgan & Morgan, America's largest injury law firm. All right. Now, we got another baseball game before we get to the series. Not the World Series, but we got one more ball game. Guardians, they won again last night. So in the last two games, they've put up 18 points, 18 runs. So they beat Chicago White Sox 9-5, tying that series at two games apiece. Game five, the deciding game, will be tomorrow night, first pitch at 8 o'clock. And I think that is going to be in Cleveland. They were in, weren't they in Chicago? Now they're going to be in Cleveland tomorrow night, first pitch at 8 o'clock. So, you ready for the weekend? It's going to be a busy weekend. Keep listening to Superstar Country 96.1 KWS, and we'll get you, make sure you know what's going on, because tomorrow morning, that's the one I really want you to know about. ALS, West Virginia ALS Awareness Roll and Stroll. Registration starts at 10 o'clock tomorrow morning, and the walk begins at noon. And you know, people living with ALS, they have a financial burden that averages about $250,000 a year. 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The ALS, West Virginia ALS Awareness Roll and Stroll, starts at noon. Registration, 10 o'clock tomorrow morning, right there at the State Capitol Complex. 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

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And you tell me that you don't think I'd be with her.

called the Old Possum on 96.1 KWS. You got to be at work by 9. You're running late. Get a move on. Partly sunny. Upper 70s this afternoon. Garth Brooks now on 96.1 KWS. I went to work.

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Coming up on Wednesday, the 21st, don't miss the two-hour Dolly Parton tribute special on ABC and Disney+. Performances by Carrie Underwood, Ella Langley, the Pride of Glendale, Brad Paisley, and this lady, Reba McEntire, on 96.1 KQ.

Brian Hughes says we're kicking off the weekend with sunshine, 76. Clouds rolling in this afternoon and tonight, low 58. Tomorrow could have some winds up to 25 miles per hour and 40% chance of showers and a high of 70 with 96.1 KWS.

0: There he is, the pride of Glendale, Mr. West Virginia, Brad Paisley on Superstar Country, 96.1 KWSI. I am Billy Brown. God bless you. Thank you so much for starting your day the right way with a Billy Brown broadcast show program thing that we do and do so well. I'll be back with you tomorrow morning, 6 to 10, and then I'm going to be out of town until next Thursday morning. Going to be down in Savannah, Georgia. My oldest daughter, Samantha, who is 31 years young, is getting married, her first marriage. And I met the gentleman, Michael. He's a good guy, and I can't wait. That's happening on Tuesday. My fiance, Hillary, and I, we're driving down Sunday, and we'll be back late Wednesday night. Have yourself a wonderful weekend. Hope you do, with your family, your friends, and Superstar Country, 96.1 KWS.
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Alabama is in the Superstar Artist Spotlight Sunday at 3 with Randy Dameron. 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

0: Superstar Country, 96.1 KWS. Good morning, I'm Chapel. 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
7: KWS, Charleston weather.
8: It's going to be sunny this afternoon with a high 76. Tonight, cloudy with a low 56. Tomorrow, mostly cloudy with a high 76. And on Sunday, showers likely with a high 74.

0: 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I got my list of all the things I've got to do this weekend. 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

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If you like watching the Emmys are moving to Prime Video next year, but they won't make you pay for it, which is a good thing. 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
0: It's going to be sunny this afternoon with a high 76. Tonight, cloudy with a low 56. Tomorrow, mostly cloudy with a high 76. And on Sunday, showers likely with a high 74.

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Some of the most popular Halloween costumes back in the day include Beetlejuice, an astronaut. How about the Spice Girls? Remember that one? There's Spider-Man and Darth Vader, too. Here's Keith Urban on 96.1 KWS.

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From the Walker, Chrysler, Dodge, Jeep, and Ram of Hurricane Studios. 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

Kelly Clarkson celebrating America with our Star Spangled Banner. Good afternoon. It's lunchtime. Here's Joe Diffie on 96.1 KWS.

0: 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Good afternoon, I'm Chapel. 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

0: 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Good afternoon. I'm Chapel. 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Randy Dameron is going to feature all of Alabama's best songs and tell stories behind the hits. 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

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More than 360,000 electric balloon pumps sold at Dollar Tree through DoorDash have been recalled after several reports of them exploding. So I hope you don't have one. Here's Red Akins on 96.1 KWS.

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12: It's going to be sunny this afternoon with a high 76. Tonight, cloudy with a low 56. Tomorrow, mostly cloudy with a high 76. And on Sunday, showers likely with a high 74.

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About 63% of American adults now support a pause on AI, and 57% say the government should regulate AI immediately. Probably so. Here's Rodney Atkins on KWS.

0: 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Hey, it's Chapel. Have you ever been to a funeral for a lizard? My wacky but true story coming up in 3 minutes on 96.1 KWS.
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0: In Thailand, a woman organized a funeral for a lizard she believed was possessed by her 12-year-old son's spirit. 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

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More than 400 items from Paul Reubens' personal collection are being auctioned off online, mostly Pee Wee Herman stuff. Here's Clint Black on KWS.

0: 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Good afternoon. I'm Chapel. Alabama is in the Superstar Artist Spotlight this Sunday at 3 with Randy Damron. Randy is going to play all of Alabama's best songs and tell stories behind the hits. That's Sunday at 3 on 96.1 KWS.
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14: KWS, Charleston Weather.
0: It's going to be sunny this afternoon with a high 76. Tonight, cloudy with a low 56. Tomorrow, mostly cloudy with a high 76. And on Sunday, showers likely with a high 75.

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Do you know what state uses Botox the most? Why, it's New York City. Mississippi is the least. Here's George Strait on KWS.

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I hope you're having a good day at work. Aren't you glad it's Friday? I am. Here's Leanne Rimes on KWS.

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Garth Brooks is headed to Kansas City on his arena tour. 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

0: 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Hey, it's Chapel. Thanks for listening this afternoon. We're going to get into some DIY projects this weekend. It's going to be a lot of fun. Crash has got all your superstars and legends coming up, and he'll get you home safely with the drive at 5. 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

0: 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I'm J.B. 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Akers for West Virginia.
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1: 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Is it the weekend yet?
0: 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The older I get, the more excited I get about trying to stay up after 10 o'clock on Friday night.

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0: Superstar Country 96.1 KWS, Willie. There he is, all 92 years young. Willie there in the city of New Orleans and Crash and You. It's coming up on 4 o'clock. I could use something kind of spooky, but not over the top for Halloween. Wait a minute, I know this. It's a great pumpkin waltz. Charlie Brown. Okay, not exactly scary, but that's all right. Scareview, Haunted School. Yes, Ghost Grave School. Scareview, very spooky, very haunted. And happening tonight in St. Albans this weekend. By the way, next week, Chapel. A very spooky pack of tickets for you to win to get into Scareview next week. If you want to go this weekend, $10, $12, non-perishable food donation will save you a couple of bucks there at the door.
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0: 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Hello there, how are you?
1: Good afternoon, Crash.
0: Good afternoon to you. Just after 4 o'clock, doing some summertime reminiscing with Dina Carter. He was working.

0: Superstar Country 96.1 KWS. That is the song that did it for T-Law. Launched the career into the stratosphere. Tracy Lawrence and Sticks and Stones and Crashing You and, oh yes, The Weeknd. Think we're so ready for it. Yes, we are. How about you officially winning, officially licensed KWS gear? Could start the weekend by doing that. Latest collectible koozies, maybe even tickets to see the Red Clay Strays at the Coliseum February the 11th. 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The word is WIN, W-I-N, that's it. No other numbers, no other words, no other names, just WIN, W-I-N, to 304-344-9696. 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
1: With your traffic update, I'm Ryan Nicholson. There are no major accidents to report on at this time. It's currently 75 degrees in the capital city. For more traffic tips, go to WV511.org. Once again, from the WCHS Traffic Studios, I'm Ryan Nicholson.
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Crash, and you and the amazing Tanya Tucker, a song about sticking it out together from 15 to old age. Two sparrows in a hurricane. She's 15.

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0: Superstar Country, 96.1 KWS Rock. The world there, little country girl, kicks from Ronnie Burks and Dunn from that big show at the Coliseum back on September 26th. It's Crash, and it's you. Glad you're here. It's almost 5 o'clock, and I do believe the weekend we can officially declare is being in full effect. And ladies, yes, ladies, he'll start the weekend by melting your heart with that very, very low voice. And we're talking the one and the only Josh Turner. And it's going to be your man. Go play here in 6 minutes.
1: 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There's only one accident to report on. That's at 32 Capitol Street in Charleston. For more traffic tips, go to WV511.org. Once again, from the WCHS Traffic Studios, I'm Ryan Nicholson.
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Faith and Tim. Congratulations, 30 years, celebrating 30 years last week. 30 years of marital bliss. What's the secret? 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

0: So you're saying there's a chance. One more last chance. That's what you get, dear boy. Vince Gill on Superstar Country 96.1 KWS, where Crash and you and the wild, wonderful, yet always humble Drive at 5. 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
1: Hello, is this Crash?
0: Let me check. It depends on who's calling.
1: Leanna Rexrow from Walton, West Virginia, Roan County. I wanted to say, you do not list Walton for people that listen to you.
0: I just had a call from Walton yesterday.
1: Oh, really?
0: Yes.
1: We are right out in the neck of the woods on a high mountain.
0: I know exactly where you are. I get calls from Walton all the time.
1: Really?
0: Yes.
1: Oh, my goodness.
0: I've even gotten a couple of calls from Walton's Mountain.
1: Well,
0: that's going back.
1: I'm on Amber Ridge, but that's a it's not Walton Mountain, but it's on Ambler Ridge, going 30 minutes towards Spencer, but I don't know why they call it Walton's Mountain.
0: Maybe it's after the show.
1: Oh my goodness, that was back in the 70s.
0: Good night, John Boy. Good night, Billy Bob.
2: Good night, John Boy.
3: 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Good night, Daddy.
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5: Jeff Jenkins, 580 WCHS Radio Newsroom. They've cleared that wreck westbound Interstate 64 at Dunbar, so traffic is moving. It had been backed up for several miles. It's moving now. It's busy in that area, but the traffic is moving. That's good news on this Friday evening.
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14: 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I'm J.B. 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

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Eleanor, Scott Depot, and Penn. 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

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Nope, still not married. I was

0: Superstar Country 96.1 KWS. Never really very good at math back in school, and Garth, not too good either in that song. 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Crash, tell us who is coming up. Oh, the lovely Sarah Evans. The weekend is made here. I get to play Sarah and Born to Fly. Spread your wings and fly, young ladies. Sarah is going to play here next. And how about you being one of our 96.1 KWS winners? Well, you can't win if you don't text. 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And maybe even tickets to see the Red Clay Strays at the Coliseum February the 11th. 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
1: Jeff Jenkins, 580 WCHS Radio News. You're from a wreck in South Charleston at McCorkle Avenue as you get onto the Dunbar Bridge. At that intersection, there is a wreck. So a backup on McCorkle, a backup on the Dunbar Bridge this hour in Kanawha County. I'm Jeff Jenkins, WCHS.
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Let's go, Mountaineers, and let's go, all of our teams, tonight. Good luck, GW, Capital, South Charleston, St. Albans, Riverside, Hoover, Nitro, Polka, Hurricane, Winfield, and Sisson.

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Superstar Country 96.1 KWS. He was born in Savannah, Georgia. The Billy Currington and Crash and You. And speaking of Savannah, that is where Billy Brown's daughter is getting married this weekend. That means you and I will be together.

0: 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Cannot help myself falling in love over and over again every time Patti Loveless plays. Patti and Timber, I'm Falling in Love. It's coming up on 7. This crash. Thank you for listening to the show. I appreciate it. Going to get rowdy, fixing to get rowdy up in here for Friday night. And that means Rowdy Yates on the way after 7 o'clock and on the way in less than 6 minutes. A song that mentions our great state, and any song that mentions West Virginia is good in my book. How about you? Country boys and girls can and will survive. Bo Cephas, Hank Jr. in 6 minutes.
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1: The unbeaten Herbert Hoover Huskies play host to the Point Pleasant Big Blacks. Herbert Hoover is the top-rated team within West Virginia high school football. The class AAA ranks. They're playing host to a team in Point Pleasant, a young squad. They're 3-3 coming off of a winless season last year. Second-year head coach James Higginbottom has his team playing some inspired football. They've won two consecutive games. Meanwhile, the Huskies are coming off of an impressive Kanawha Valley showdown against South Charleston last weekend. They defeated the Black Eagles by 5 scores on the road. Welcome into the booth, Jack Carlson, alongside Tom Bragg. And Tom, so far, Herbert Hoover has proven they are the team to beat within Class AAA in West Virginia.
2: Yeah, rated number one in the most recent batch of Class AAA WVSSAC playoff ratings. Remember, those are ratings, not a poll. It's nobody's opinion. That's math. The formula has the Huskies at number one, and if you've been following along, folks, it's been easy to see why. This team has been dominant in all three phases of the game. Offense, defense, special teams, the Huskies have been getting it done. That was on display big time last week in that game against South Charleston you mentioned, Jack. That was a game people have been talking about that one since the schedule came out. I think once we kind of got into the feel the first few weeks of the season, the folks that were skeptical about Herbert Hoover kind of looked at that game and said, all right, let's see how they do when they play South Charleston. They pounded South Charleston last week. Yes, there were some injury concerns with South Charleston. You play the games that are in front of you. Herbert Hoover is dominating everybody so far. Tall task for the Point Pleasant Big Blacks coming in here to Husky Stadium tonight, where Herbert Hoover still has never lost a game.
1: About 3 minutes away from kickoff here in Elkview, you mentioned Herbert Hoover, a perfect 20-0 since this beautiful facility opened in 2023. The Huskies just very formidable on their home turf. On the Point Pleasant side of things, obviously a very tough year last year. But so far this fall, they're coming in with a couple of wins on their schedule. They've won two consecutive games, a win over Lincoln County in come-from-behind fashion. They were down 20-7 at halftime in that game on the road. They rallied, pitched a shutout in the second half, got that win, and then they faced off against Nitro last week, got the win there. They're putting together some wins.
2: Yeah, Point Pleasant on a bit of a roll coming into the game here tonight, and I don't think many people saw that one coming. You know, this is a team that suffered real hard times last season. It was a rough transition to the new coaching staff, but it seems like the new group in year two has kind of found their footing. They've got a foundation built down there along the Ohio River in Mason County. And yeah, Point Pleasant surprising people. Two wins in a row, like you said. They also got a win earlier in the season, big rivalry win against Galley Academy, Ohio, from across the river there in Galpliss. So yeah, I think Point Pleasant is kind of playing with house money so far. That's a dangerous spot that you get put in as Herbert Hoover, a team that everybody is looking past this and looking at what comes ahead. You think about Ripley and Princeton and Parkersburg and Huntington and the playoffs coming. Nobody's really put a whole lot of thought or fear into Point Pleasant. But the Big Blacks coming to Elkview tonight, like I said, they're playing with house money. They've won two in a row. They're kind of on a roll. Nobody expected them to do much of anything this season. They've already got 3 wins. This is a team that might come out and put up a little bit of a fight tonight, Jack.
1: The crowd cheering as Herbert Hoover takes the field as we move towards kickoff here on WKWS Charleston Superstar Country 96.1 KWS. And individually, Tom David Robinson, he scored 19 of the 37 touchdowns that Hoover has scored so far this season. He put up 5 scores last week.
2: Yeah, David Robinson was fantastic last week against South Charleston. Of course, he, over the summer, committed to go play at the Army Academy next year. So going off to play Division I football next season, and it's been easy to see why. This guy, it's kind of the epitome of what this team has been about. I mentioned how they've been dominant on all three sides of the ball in all three phases. Well, David Robinson's played a big part in all three of those. He is, of course, a standout running back, does a little bit of everything for the Huskies on offense. He is a hard hitter on the back of that defense. Not starting tonight. We'll get into the starting lineups here in a bit. A couple changes for Hoover tonight. Not starting on defense tonight is David Robinson, but I figure we might see him out there at some point. We'll see how the game goes. And he's been dangerous in the kick return game, too. So he's a guy, if you're on the opposing sideline, he's a guy that stands out just when he walks out of the tunnel, which the Huskies just did a few minutes ago. He's a guy that you have to account for no matter where he is on the field, what side of the ball he's on. Just an absolutely fantastic player, one of, if not the best high school football players in the state of West Virginia this season.
1: And turning the page over to Point Pleasant, this is a young team, and they so far this season have relied on the ground game. Not really a team that's going to go through the air all that often, just 38 pass attempts so far this year. Their team going to try and run it, but this Herbert Hoover defense has permitted the third fewest points within the entire state of West Virginia this fall, and the other two teams who have allowed fewer points are squaring off in Morgantown tonight in that Class Quad A matchup.
2: Yeah, a couple of good teams going at it up in Morgantown tonight. Morgantown and Martinsburg, a rematch of the 4A title game last year. I know a lot of eyes are on that one, but we want to welcome all the folks in joining us here in Elkview tonight as the Huskies and the Big Blacks get set to kick off here. Hoover will receive the opening kickoff. Looks like David Robinson Jr., among others, back deep for the Huskies.
1: And Point Pleasant will send out Austin Kiefer to send it away. He's going to kick in the place of Evan Bales, who got injured in a soccer game this week. It's a pooch kick scooped up by Shannon Mitchell at the 30-yard line. He cuts to the left. Now he tries to go back inside. He's swarmed and dragged down at the 29-yard line. They give him actually progress to the 30. We'll see where the spot ends up. But Herbert Hoover will start on offense, attacking from our right to left here tonight. Herbert Hoover goes in their royal blue tops, white numbers. Atop those numbers in all capital letters, it reads Hoover, white helmets for the Huskies. Point Pleasant, white tops and bottoms, red numbers above those numbers. It reads Point, black helmets for Point Pleasant with a

0: white stripe across the top. Ball spotted on the left hash. Peyton Grigsby at quarterback for Herbert Hoover. They switch up their offensive line, going with Jason Martin at right guard, Colton Taney at left tackle. We'll get more on that as we go. Grigsby with the handoff to Robinson. He goes up the middle, and he's swarmed and dragged down right away. A negative play for Herbert Hoover on this opening drive. Brings up second down and 10, and no gain for David Robinson. He tried the middle, and there was nothing there.
1: Yeah, no room really to go there. I'm not sure if some guys are in new spots here along this offensive line tonight. Maybe something got crossed up there on the first play.
0: Grigsby in the shotgun. Three receivers to the right, single receiver left, and some movement before the snap. Point Pleasant may have jumped offside, and that is what Point Pleasant seems to think is the call. They are moving backwards here. It's going to be a five-yard penalty, second down, and six coming up for Herbert Hoover. Ball on the left hash, two receivers to either side of the formation. Grigsby in the shotgun, Robinson to his right. 40 seconds into this ball game, opening drive of the first quarter. Grigsby looks over to his sideline for the snap count. Play clock, still plenty of time on it with 25 ticks remaining. Tight end Barnett goes in motion left to right. Snap to Grigsby. He hands it off to Robinson. He runs up the middle, heading towards that first down marker. He's tripped up and dragged down just before it. It's going to bring up third down and very short, less than a yard for Herbert Hoover.
1: And we mentioned a couple of guys shifting around on the offensive line tonight, Jack. Let's get into the who's where. Stephen Kinney is at left tackle tonight. Bradley Crowder is the left guard. Reed Riston still in his usual spot. He's at center. Colton Taney moving from left guard to right guard tonight. And Jason Martin setting up at right tackle.
0: They actually give him progress for the first down. On first down and 10, Robinson breaks free up the middle. He bounces out to the right now. Down the right sideline inside of Point Pleasant territory to the 30, the 25. He's pushed out of bounds. At the 24-yard line, a big pickup for David Robinson on that first down. It was very close to being a first down on that third down situation. They ended up moving the chains, and it's a 32-yard carry for 25-yard carry, excuse me, for Robinson there. Three receivers to the left, single receiver right. Robinson in the backfield with Grigsby. Minute and a half into the game, they go with a screen pass. Williams takes it on the left side, cuts it down the sideline. The 15, the 10, he's pushed out of bounds as he heads inside that 10-yard line, down to the 7-yard line, a 17-yard pickup. Lance Williams on a little screen pass from Peyton Grigsby, and now Herbert Hoover will go with their rushing attack. Ryder Andrusis replaces Peyton Grigsby. Would imagine that David Robinson would line up in the Wildcat, and that is what they do. Two receivers to the right, single receiver left. Direct snap to Robinson. He'll try up the middle. He bounces out to the right side as he crosses the 5-yard line, and he's dragged down there. It's a pickup of two. Brings up second down and goal from the 5-yard line. Approaching 2 minutes into this first quarter, scoreless between Hoover and Point Pleasant. Two receivers right, single receiver wide to the left. Tight end strong to the right. Robinson still in the Wildcat with Andrusis to his right. Direct snap. Robinson takes it. He charges up the middle, and he's into the end zone. A 5-yard touchdown for David Robinson. Puts Herbert Hoover on the board. 2 minutes and 9 seconds into this ball game. Robinson picking up right where he left off last week.
1: Yeah, the challenge for every team that takes on Herbert Hoover, and I sound like a broken record, I've said this every week, Jack, the number one task is you have to be able to tackle David Robinson. Credit to Point Pleasant. They did better on the first drive than a lot of teams have done this season, but ultimately, David Robinson into the end zone for six.
0: Jackson Chandler on to attempt the point after. The kick is up, and that kick is good. It is 7-0. Herbert Hoover, 2 minutes and 9 seconds into the game. They receive the opening kickoff and waste no time in getting onto the board. We'll be back with more after this on 96.1 KWS.
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0: Welcome back to Husky Stadium in Elkview, West Virginia. It's 7-0 Herbert Hoover. They march down on the opening drive of the game and score. Thanks to the legs of David Robinson, a 5-yard touchdown puts the Huskies on the board first. Jackson Chandler will send it away from his 40-yard line.

0: on kicking from our right to left. Point Pleasant, a primarily rush attack, will get their first opportunity to see this Hoover defense coming up after this kickoff. Chandler goes all the way back to his 30-yard line, ready to approach the football. Chandler approaches, sends his right foot into an end-over-end kick. Ball caught at the 10-yard line on the return for Point Pleasant. Cutting inside, it's Braxton Bauer. He crosses the 25, heading towards the 30, and he falls forward to the 30-yard line, and that is where Point Pleasant begins their first drive of the game. Ball spotted between the two hash marks. 9:46 to go in the first quarter, 7-0 Herbert Hoover. Point Pleasant goes with a very young offensive line. All five are new starters this year. Left tackle Cameron Patterson, holding Kiefer at left guard. At center, Owen Pursley. Right guard, Noah Spires. Right tackle, Landon Warner. At quarterback, Khalil Bryant, the 5'11" junior, has completed just 33% of his passes so far this season, with one touchdown and three interceptions. Single receiver to either side of the formation. They put it on the ground on first down and 10. Heading off the right side, it's Isaiah Wamanon. He's averaging more than 100 yards per game this season. He gets a couple of yards there. Out to the 35-yard line, it's a pickup of 5. Brings up second down and 5. 4-point Pleasant, ball spotted on the right hash mark. They go with the huddle formation here.
1: Wamanon and Bryant do the bulk of the work on the ground here for the Big Blacks. 90 carries for Bryant so far, and make it 95 now with that one for Wamanon.
0: Point Pleasant lines up with single receivers to either side of the formation. Two tight ends strong to the left. Single back in the backfield with Bryant. He takes the snap. It's a quarterback keeper. He runs off the left side, heading towards that first down marker. He falls forward at the 37-yard line. A pickup of 2 brings up third down and short, and that's something that head coach James Higginbottom told me this week. They have to stay on schedule. They have to have third and short here tonight. Otherwise, the Super defense will clamp down on them. It's third down and 3, and they face their first opportunity for a conversion tonight.
1: Yeah, the Huskies have been very good on third down defensively so far this season, Jack. And I think the coach from Point Pleasant nailed it. If they can't get into good situations on third down, it's going to be a long night.
0: 8.5 to go in the first quarter. Third down and 3, 7-0 Huskies. Single receiver to the left. Three tight ends bunched to the right. Hand off goes on third down and 3 to the running back Wamanon, who's met in the backfield. It's going to be a loss of yardage there on third down and 3. They lose 2, and this will force Point Pleasant to punt, approaching 8 minutes to go in the first quarter. A 3-and-out for Point Pleasant there.
1: Yeah, first man on the scene in the backfield. Who else? Number 4, the middle linebacker, Braylon Price, came into tonight leading the team in tackles and has really been a standout performer as a newcomer here to this Herbert Hoover defense this year. Great player, good play on that one to shut it down on third down.
0: Gabriel Dickens on to punt for Point Pleasant with David Robinson and Noshawn Hampton back deep to receive. A timeout called before the punt could be sent away on fourth down and 5. Our referee this evening is Mark Akers, the white hat down there on the field, with 7:43 to go in the first quarter. We'll take the timeout with them and be back after this on 96.1 KWS.
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0: Gabriel Dickens on to punt for Point Pleasant with 7:43 to go in the first quarter. It's 7-0 Herbert Hoover. Dickens takes the punt and sends the football away at the 40-yard line. It'll be bouncing inside of Hoover territory. It's scooped up by the Point Pleasant unit at the 40-yard line. So it's going to be a net of 25 yards on that Dickens punt. Herbert Hoover's offense returns to the field for the second time tonight. They marched down and scored in a little over 2 minutes on their first drive, thanks to a 5-yard David Robinson drive capping score. Ball spotted on the left hash. Three receivers line up wide to the right, single receiver left. Grigsby in the shotgun with David Robinson in the backfield with him. They're getting the play signal from the near sideline. Robinson lines up to Grigsby's left. On first down and 10 from the Herbert Hoover 40, Knowshon Hampton goes in motion left to right. Grigsby takes the snap, hands it off. Robinson off the right side has space to operate across midfield. He falls into Point Pleasant territory with a 13-yard carry down to the 47-yard line. They move the chains with 7.5 to go in the first quarter, 7-0 Huskies. Ball spotted on the right hash. Three receivers line up to the wide side of the field left, single receiver right. Grigsby and Robinson in the backfield. No Teray Rush in the starting lineup for Herbert Hoover tonight, and Takai Porter remains out. Porter has been hurt since the Nitro game. Grigsby takes the snap, looks to pass. He fires across the middle. Ball high-pointed and caught by Lance Williams, and he falls forward across the 40-yard line to the 39. It's a pickup of 8 on that first down throw. Second down and 2 coming up for the Huskies. Two receivers go to either side of the formation, Robinson and Grigsby in the backfield.
1: Yeah, nice grab by Lance Williams on the previous play. Peyton Grigsby's been really accurate this season, Jack, but that one a little bit off the mark. Fortunately, the receiver able to go up and get it, but looks like the referees are going to send Lance Williams off. Not sure if he's got, maybe a little blood on his jersey or something, but something with the equipment. Lance had to come off after that play.
0: Shannon Mitchell replaces him and lines up in the slot right. Two receivers to either side of the formation. Barnett goes in motion, the tight end from left to right. Whistle, and a false start is going to be called against Herbert Hoover. Barnett tried to go in motion there, but the offense wasn't set. And Cedric Coping, the receiver, to the wide side of the field. As head coach Joey Fields shouts, get the towels up. And he is fired up after that procedural penalty. This Herbert Hoover team last week, Tom, was flagged 16 times, and Fields does not want his team to have such penalties here in this game against Point Pleasant.
1: Yeah, I think the issue may have been those towels had like brand logos on them, the Gatorade towels, so they had to get those out of there.
0: Grigsby takes the snap, fires across the middle. He's got a man, ball caught, and then dropped by Knowshon Hampton. It was right in his breadbasket at the 10-yard line. Couple of men for Point Pleasant in coverage there, including Isaiah Wanaman, but Hampton just couldn't squeeze the football there. Goes as an incompletion, third down and 7 coming up from the 44-yard line of Point Pleasant. 6:30 to go in the first quarter, 7-0 Herbert Hoover.
1: Grigsby let loose a strike on that one. Hampton, good job to get into it, but just couldn't hang on. Goes as an incompletion.
0: Two receivers to either side of the formation. Grigsby in the gun. He takes the snap, hands it off. Robinson up the middle. He's tripped up after a gain of 2. Not nearly enough to convert that third down. Brings up fourth down and about 5 yards for Herbert Hoover from the 42-yard line of Point Pleasant. 6:15 to go in the first quarter, and Hoover will leave its offense on the field. Three receivers line up wide to the left, single receiver right. Grigsby and Robinson in the backfield, perhaps trying to draw Point Pleasant offside. Still plenty of time on the play clock, 15 seconds and ticking. Grigsby with Robinson to his right, takes the snap on 4th and 5, fires into the flat, ball caught by Knowshon Hampton. He's got the first down and more. He moves across the 30-yard line down to the 27. It's a pickup of 15. They only needed 5 on fourth down.
1: Yeah, nice play call there by Joey Fields to get the conversion on fourth down, and nice execution out there by Peyton Grigsby and Knowshon Hampton. Nearly had the big strike just a few plays ago. They're able to link up and move the chains.
0: Trips right, single receiver left. Grigsby and Robinson in the backfield. Designed rollout. Grigsby takes the snap, rolls out to his right, fires across his body. Ball almost intercepted there. Isaiah Wamanen in the coverage, but it was caught by Lance Williams. Wow, Williams was able to come down with that one. Moves the chains, an 11-yard completion down to the 16-yard line. Wow, it looked like it was almost going to be intercepted by Wamanen, but somehow Williams came down with it.
1: And that ball came in a little bit low, and I think that really benefited Williams there, able to get down really quick with it.
0: On first down and 10 from the 16, Grigsby hands it off to Robinson. He runs off to the left, down the 15, down to the 10, and now he's pushed out of bounds. Robinson just effortlessly running there. He had a convoy of blockers, but was eventually forced out of bounds. At about the 10-yard line, they give him progress, actually down to the 9. It's a pickup of 7. Second down and 3 coming up for the Huskies. Ball spotted on the left hash. Three receivers left, single receiver right. Robinson and Grigsby in the backfield. Grigsby takes the snap. Three-step drop. Screen pass to the left. Ball caught by Hampton, then dropped. It's fumbled. Scooped up by David Robinson. He's into the end zone for the touchdown. My goodness.
1: Talk about right place at the right time. We thought we had seen David Robinson score just about every way that you could score this season, Jack, but we hadn't seen that one off of a fumble recovery by his own team. No Sean Hampton fighting for the end zone there. Nearly got there. Looked like he was trying to stretch the ball out as he got spun around, and it just came out of his hands. But what do you know? Popped right into the hands of David Robinson, who just had to take a step forward to cross the goal line. It goes down as a touchdown for David Robinson, his second of the night. Your score now, Herbert Hoover 13, Point Pleasant 0, as Jackson Chandler's kick is good. Make it 14-0 now, Herbert Hoover, but wait, there is a flag on the play.
0: Herbert Hoover remains their kicking team on the field, waiting to see what this will be. Point Pleasant, their special teams unit also remains on the field, expecting this to be against Hoover, perhaps.
1: Well, big night of games across the state, and of course right here in the Kanawha Valley, some games of note, too. Of course, over on our sister station, 580 WCHS, the game of the week. Number 4 from Class 3A, Princeton, visits number 1 from Class 4A, George Washington.
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0: Isaiah Wamnan returns the Jackson Chandler kick out to the 29-yard line after Herbert Hoover strikes for its second consecutive score in as many drives. They now lead 14-0 with 4:47 to go in the first quarter. Herbert Hoover, 2 drives, 2 scores, and David Robinson has scored both of those touchdowns. Looked like maybe Noshawn Hampton would find the end zone, but he fumbled it on the 2-yard line. Robinson, right place, right time, picked it up and scored the touchdown. Ball spotted in between the 2 hash marks. Single receiver to either side of the formation. 2 tight ends strong to the left for Point Pleasant on first down and 10 from the 30. They hand it off to Isaiah Wanaman. He goes up the middle for 3 yards on first down and 10. Would expect him to get a heavy diet of handoffs tonight. This is a Point Pleasant team that attempted just 1 pass last week against Nitro compared to 39 rush attempts.
1: We mentioned a couple of new faces in that starting lineup for the defense this week. Both of them at safety. The usual starters are Teray Rush and David Robinson Jr. And instead tonight it'll be Cedric Coping and Cody Redmond back there for the Huskies.
0: On 2nd down and 7, ball spotted on the left hash from the 33-yard line of Point Pleasant. 2 receivers to the left. Now one of them comes in motion left to right in the gun. Snap goes to Bryant. He's going to keep it off to the right side. He goes, gains a couple, brings up 3rd down and about 5 yards for Point Pleasant. They need to stay on schedule here tonight. They went 3 and out on their first drive, and now they face another 3rd down situation. Bryant visibly hobbled after that tackle. He shuffles over to his sideline to get the play call and returns to the huddle. Ball spotted between the 2 hash marks. Point Pleasant scrimmaging from their own 35-yard line on 3rd down and 5. 3:28 to go in the first quarter. 14-0 Herbert Hoover. 3 receivers and a triangle set, bunched up to the left, single receiver right. Bryant takes the shotgun snap, feels some pressure, and he's going to be sacked. Herbert Hoover finds him in the backfield. Ty Mullins, among others, along with Braylon Price, into the backfield for that sack. To the surprise of very few here in Elkview, those two getting involved defensively. It's a loss of 6, 4th down and 11 coming up for Point Pleasant, and they will punt.
1: Yeah, not surprised to see those familiar faces having a meeting of minds in the backfield. Not the first time we've seen it this season, won't be the last. But keep an eye on Brian. He was hobbled a little bit on that last series, and he is a big part of this Point Pleasant offense. Be interested to see where they have to go if he ends up being limited.
0: Gabriel Dickens. On to punt, he takes the football at his 20-yard line, sends a spiraling kick into Herbert Hoover territory, takes a nice bounce, and there's no Sean Hampton catching it at his 35-yard line. He's going to try and return it across midfield, across 40, the 35, the 30, and he's horse collar tackled at the 25-yard line, and that return gets even more advantageous for Herbert Hoover as no Sean Hampton was threatening to break free down the left sideline, just erased 5-yard chunks with each stride, it felt like there. He's going to get down to the 25-yard line, and this penalty will move it ahead even further.
1: Yeah, touchdown-saving horse collar tackle there by Point Pleasant. I don't think it was anything malicious. I just think the guy dove, and that's what he happened to get his hands on, was the back of Nashawn Hampton's shoulder pad area. Just yanked him down from behind, clear as day, and the Huskies will move even closer. As we mentioned, he went out of bounds right around the 29-yard line, so they're going to move this one up inside the red zone, almost all the way down to the 10. Looks like they're going to spot it right at the 11-yard line, Jack.
0: Ball on the left hash. Two receivers to either side of the formation, Robinson and Grigsby in the backfield. Grigsby in the shotgun. He takes the snap, looks to pass, fires off to the right side. Ball skips off the hands of Lance Williams, who is cutting towards the sideline from left to right. Ball hit him in the hands, but he couldn't secure it. It goes as an incompletion, second down and 10 coming up.
1: And just a little drag route from left to right by Lance Williams, but couldn't come up with the ball. And you know, it's been interesting to watch Peyton Grigsby operate this season, Jack. He's a guy that when it went bad last season, it was usually the turnovers that got him. He has been pretty clean this year.
0: Grigsby in the gun, takes the snap, hands it off. Robinson charges up the middle inside the five. He bounces off of a tackler heading towards the end zone. He's dropped just shy of it. This will move the chains as he goes down to the 1-yard line. It's a pickup of 10 yards for David Robinson. Approaching 2 minutes to go in the first quarter, 14-0 Herbert Hoover. Grigsby takes a high snap in the shotgun, hands it off to Robinson. He heads into the end zone, right up the gut. Robinson finds the end zone for the third time in as many drives tonight. It's 20-0. Herbert Hoover leads Point Pleasant with 2 minutes to go in the first quarter.
1: Well, as important as setting themselves up in good positions on third down is for Point Pleasant tonight, it is equally as important, if not more important, to not give Herbert Hoover short fields. Do not put Herbert Hoover in advantageous situations. They get a great punt return, tackle on the horse collar. A couple plays later, David Robinson back in the end zone, his third of the night.
0: Jackson Chandler's point after is up and good, and it is 21-0. Herbert Hoover has scored on each of its three drives here tonight, and all three scores have come from David Robinson. He's up to 22 touchdowns this year. We'll step aside and be back with more after this on 96.1 KWS.
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0: Welcome back to Husky Stadium in Elkview, West Virginia. Jack Carlson alongside Tom Bragg. It's 21-0 Herbert Hoover with 2 minutes to go in the first quarter. Jackson Chandler will kick it away for Herbert Hoover from our right to left, giving Point Pleasant its third possession of the game. So far, the Big Blacks have run just six offensive plays. They've gone three and out on both of their first two drives. Chandler approaches the football, sends a line drive kick into Point Pleasant territory. Ball scooped up at the 10-yard line. On the return, it'll be Khalil Bryan. He cuts it inside across the 20-yard line, falls ahead to the 23. It's a return of 13 yards, sets up first down and 10 for the Big Blacks from their 23-yard line.
1: Yeah, big set of downs here for Point Pleasant, Jack. This one on the cusp, if it isn't already there, of starting to get out of control and maybe outside of their grasp. If they don't do something here, we might be looking at a situation where it's a running clock early in the second half. Still time to go here in the first quarter, but it's been all Herbert Hoover so far.
0: Point Pleasant, heavy diet of going on the ground, but they've found very little success. Ball spotted between the two hash marks on first down and 10 from the 23. They stack three receivers strong to the left, single receiver right. Bryant takes the shotgun snap, rolls off to the left. He finds some room, and he's got a first down, plunging ahead towards the 35-yard line. A quarterback keeper, Khalil Bryant, found some space to breathe, and he picks up 11. A nice run there.
1: Yeah, first time the Big Blacks have been able to move the chains here tonight, Jack, and we were just talking about it. If not now, win for Point Pleasant. This thing in danger of getting out of hand at 21-0 here late in the first quarter. Point Pleasant showing a little bit of signs of life, a little bit of fight here to start things out on this drive.
0: First down and 10 with a minute 22 and ticking to go in the first quarter. 21-0, Herbert Hoover leads Point Pleasant. Ball spotted on the 34-yard line on the left hash. Point Pleasant taking plenty of time, allowing that play clock to roll down, and they'll burn a timeout. Their first timeout of the first quarter. The two teams will head over to their respective sidelines with exactly 1 minute and 10 seconds to go in the first quarter.
1: Other big games around the Valley tonight, Jack, we already mentioned, over on 580. You can hear Chris Lawrence on the call. It's 3A number 4 Princeton at 4A number 1 George Washington. But not the only ranked matchup going down for a Kanawha Valley team tonight. Winfield coming in at number 11 in the Class AAA ratings this week. The Generals host number 12 Ripley, a team that this Herbert Hoover squad will hit the road to go up to Death Valley and take on the Vikings next week in Jackson County. Of course, also big games around the state tonight, too. Morgantown hosting Martinsburg. That's one not just statewide attention. I saw that game listed on some national Game of the Week lists, and it doesn't get much bigger than that. Martinsburg, one of the powerhouse programs over the last 15 years in this state. Morgantown, state champion last year, and a team, a program that really is resurgent here in the last few years after decades of dominance, it seemed like. So good to see them back where they are. That should be a fun one.
0: On first down and 10 from the 34-yard line of Point Pleasant. Snap goes to Austin Kiefer, the backup quarterback. He hands it off to Isaiah Wanaman. Heading off the left side, he goes, picks up about 5 yards on that first down rush. They go with Austin Kiefer at quarterback, the senior. He's gotten some snaps. Khalil Bryant had the kickoff return just moments ago. You wonder about his health status. He remains on the sideline as Kiefer gets the play call and returns to the huddle on second down and 5. A minute 5 to go in the first quarter, 21-0. Herbert Hoover leads. Ball spotted on the left hash. 3 tight ends strong to the left. Single receiver right with Wanaman and Kiefer in the backfield. Kiefer hands it off to Wanaman, and he's dragged down. It's a loss of 2. Third down and 7 coming up. Inside of a minute to go in the first quarter.
1: Looked like Ryder Andrews' first one there on that play. The sophomore, the backup quarterback last season, he's kind of a do-it-all, kind of a Swiss Army knife guy on defense and special teams for the Huskies this year, and he's having himself a really good sophomore campaign.
0: Point Pleasant trying to keep this drive alive on third down and 7 from their own 37-yard line. Kiefer takes the snap. He fires off to the left. Ball caught in the flat by Hunter Watson. He's pushed out of bounds after a gain of about 2, not nearly enough to move the chains. Brings up fourth down and 5 for Point Pleasant. With 24 seconds to go in the first quarter, they will send the punt unit on for the third consecutive drive. They don't go 3 and out there. They're able to find one first down, but the drive stalls out. 21-0, Herbert Hoover leads Point Pleasant. David Robinson and Noshawn Hampton back deep to return this punt from Gabriel Dickens. He stands at his own 28-yard line, takes a high snap, and he sends that football away. A spiraling kick bounces in Hoover territory inside the 30, rolling down towards the 25-yard line. It'll roll to a stop at the 26, and that's where Herbert Hoover's fourth drive of the game will begin, with 11 seconds to go in the first quarter. Herbert Hoover, 3 possessions, 3 touchdowns for David Robinson. He now has 22 touchdowns so far through 6 games. Very impressive stuff for the senior who's off to Army next fall.
1: Absolutely, and I think it is deep enough in the season now. You can legitimately start talking Kennedy contenders. David Robinson has to be right there. There's going to be other names in the mix, of course. Boston Todd from Martinsburg, Maddox Twigg, 2 guys on display up in Morgantown tonight. Certainly will be in the mix, you would think, as flags come flying. Looked like maybe Point Pleasant jumped early there, or there was movement on the Hoover line, but Point Pleasant was awfully close.
0: Point Pleasant is offside, and that advances the football to the 31-yard line of the Huskies. Brings up first down and 5 from the 31-yard line. Ball spotted on the left hash. Trips right. Single receiver lines up to the left. Grigsby and Robinson in the backfield. They go in a pistol set with Robinson lining up behind Grigsby. Grigsby takes the snap, hands it off. Robinson charges up the middle across the 45-yard line. He bull rushes past a Point Pleasant defender who manages to hang on. Ryder McCoy got met by Robinson right at the 45-yard line and hung on for dear life. He was finally able to make the shoestring tackle.
1: Well, the appropriately named Ryder McCoy, because David Robinson took him for a ride on that one, ultimately able to bring Robinson down, which hasn't been easy for many people so far this season. But yeah, he got dragged and taken along there for about 5 yards before Robinson went down.
0: They move the chains. First down and 10 coming up for Hoover as the first quarter comes to a close. We'll be back with the second quarter after this as Herbert Hoover leads 21-0 over Point Pleasant here in Elkview. 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
0: On first down and 10, Grigsby's pass intended for Barnett up the left sideline is incomplete. On second down and 10, they hand it off to Robinson. He runs off the right side, crosses midfield into Point Pleasant territory down to the 47.5-yard line. Brings up third down and 4 after that 6-yard carry. They'll go with two receivers to either side of the formation, Grigsby and Robinson in the backfield. 25 seconds into this second quarter, it's 21-0 Herbert Hoover over Point Pleasant. Grigsby barks out the play signal, takes the snap, hands it off. Robinson up the middle, he crosses the 45, dragging a tackler across the 40, heading towards the 35-yard line. He's dragged down at the 36. That's more than enough for a first down. It's a 12-yard pickup. First down and 10 coming up for Hoover from the 36-yard line of Point Pleasant.
1: Another nice run by David Robinson, but don't forget the job Peyton Grigsby did on that play. That snap was not where he was expecting it to be. Really had to hustle to get his hands on that ball to be able to hand it off to Robinson.
0: With two receivers to either side of the set, a shotgun snap to Grigsby. He's looking to pass, feels some heat. He's going to tuck it and run. He crosses the 30, the 25, cuts towards the left sideline at the 20, heading towards the 15. He's dragged out of bounds, and it's going to be a late hit. Grigsby was on his way out of bounds, and there was a little extra shove as he entered the boundary there, and this will move them even closer to the goal line. Grigsby looked to be knocked out of bounds at about the 13-yard line. This, with half the distance, will send it inside the 10.
1: Nice to see Peyton pop back up there as he went down. It looked like kind of awkward, almost like he came straight down on top of his head. It might just be a trick of the angle that we're at here. But either way, he pops back up. Hoover moving a little bit closer because of the late hit. And those things that you do that hurt yourself starting to pile up for Point Pleasant. They've put Hoover in some really good spots, and that is not something you don't want to give the Huskies any extra.
0: First down and goal from the 5-yard line. Shotgun snap. Grigsby looks for a screen. Ball caught on the right side by Lance Williams. He's going to charge into the end zone for a touchdown. A 5-yard pitch and catch. A little screen from Grigsby to Lance Williams, and he finds the end zone. It's 27-0 with 10:43 to go in the first half.
1: Well, unusual in that it wasn't David Robinson going into the end zone for Herbert Hoover there, but Lance Williams gets across the goal line. His first score in several weeks here. One of Peyton Grigsby's favorite targets last season. This team is probably tends to run a little more than they did during Grigsby's sophomore season, but this offense, man, running, passing, they've got it humming right now. The penalties don't hurt when they're going to take what they give them. The Scotch and Chandler's kick goes through. Your score now 28-0, Herbert Hoover in the lead.
0: 10:43 to go in the first half. We'll be back after this on 96.1 KWS.
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2: Jackson Chandler sends this kickoff away from our left to right. Ball caught at the 10-yard line by Khalil Bryant. On the return, he crosses the 25-yard line and is tripped up as he heads towards the 30. He's knocked down at the 29. It's 28-0 Herbert Hoover in the early stages of the second quarter. They lead the visiting Point Pleasant Big Blacks thanks to four drives and four scores. This is drive number five for Point Pleasant. They're looking to find something here in the second quarter. They went with Austin Kiefer at quarterback in the last drive. Now they'll revert back to Khalil Bryant, who's visibly hobbled as he makes his way into the huddle. Ball spotted on the right hash from the Point Pleasant 29-yard line. They line up with three tight ends, strong to the left, single receiver right with a single back to the right of Bryant. Bryant takes the snap, hands it off. Wamanon off the left side. He's picked up and dragged down at the hash mark. It's a pickup of about three for Wamanon. Second down and seven coming up for Point Pleasant. In fact, actually a not-so-generous spot. They'll back him up to the 28-yard line. Second down and 11, in fact, coming up for Point Pleasant. This Herbert Hoover defense has been unyielding so far tonight. Single receiver to the left, three tight ends in a triangle just to the right of the formation, single back to the right of Bryant. He takes the snap, runs off the right side, being pressured in the backfield. He's trying to find the edge, and he won't get there. A shoestring tackle by Cedric Coping before Bryant can find the edge. It's a loss of yardage again for Point Pleasant. Brings up third down and long. It has not gone well for the Big Blacks so far tonight. This is their fifth drive, and they have just converted one first down tonight.
3: Well, last time out, Jack, we saw on third down, Point Pleasant actually went to the air. So curious to see behind the sticks now at third and 13 what they draw up. Will they go to the air or will they try to stay committed to the ground game? It hasn't been working very well on the ground. Wouldn't be surprised to try to put it up on this one.
2: Whistle and a timeout called by Point Pleasant as they lined up for third down and 14 with 9:08 to go in the second quarter, 28-0. Herbert Hoover leads the visiting Big Blacks.
3: A score update in that Metro News Class 4A game of the week. Number 4 Martinsburg and number 1 Morgantown tied 7-7 that game in the second quarter. Don't forget to find all the scores from around the state tonight on WVMetroNews.com and tune in later. You can hear Dave and Fred on game night. They'll go over all the big ones, and man, there are some big ones tonight. We mentioned Princeton and George Washington here in the Kanawha Valley. That game's scoreless in the second quarter. Another ranked matchup in Class 4A. It's number 3 University ahead 21-0 against number 11 Jefferson in the second quarter. Number 5 Huntington in Class 4A with a 7-0 lead against Parkersburg. The Big Reds ranked number 7 in 4A this week. Hoover will make the trip to Stadium Field here in just a couple weeks to see Parkersburg. Cabell Midland Woodrow Wilson, number 6, versus number 9 in Class 4A. That game scoreless in the first quarter. And rounding out scores of note in Class 4A in the second quarter, number 15 Washington leads South Hagerstown, Maryland, 21-0. I guess one more score to report. Hurricane Parkersburg South tied at 0 that game in the first quarter.
2: Third down and 14 for Point Pleasant after the timeout. Two receivers to either side of the formation. Snap back to Bryant. He feels immediate pressure, and he's dropped for a sack. They're going to have to punt. Yet again, Point Pleasant feels some pressure in the backfield. Ryder Andrews is there for the sack, along with Ty Mullins, inside of 9 minutes to go in the first half, and Point Pleasant will punt once again. Gabriel Dickinson, he stands at his own 10-yard line. Teray Rush, who did not see the field in the first quarter, is back out there in the second quarter, along with David Robinson, standing about their own 40-yard line, anticipating this Dickens punt. Dickens takes the snap, sends an end-over-end kick across midfield. It bounces at the 50-yard line and heads inside of Hoover territory, rolling down to the 38-yard line where it will be downed. That's where the fifth drive of the game for Herbert Hoover will begin. Peyton Grigsby and the offense have been crisp.

0: So far tonight, David Robinson with three scores, and then on the last drive, Lance Williams caught a screen pass and managed to find the end zone from 5 yards out from Grigsby. That was Grigsby's 10th passing touchdown of the season.
1: Third receiving touchdown of the season for Lance Williams.
0: Ball on the left hash for Herbert Hoover. They line up with two receivers to either side of the set. Robinson and Grigsby in the backfield. Shotgun formation. Grigsby takes the snap, looks to pass, fires to the right side. Ball almost caught by Noshawn Hampton. He had it in his hands. He was trying to haul it in. It was just a little bit to his right. He couldn't haul it in. It goes as an incompletion. Second down and 10 coming up for Herbert Hoover from their own 38-yard line.
1: Chalk that incompletion up to just maybe a little bit of the timing being off. It looked like Grigsby was throwing the ball to a spot. Not sure if Hampton missed the spot or was maybe a little late getting out of his break there, but he had to stretch to try to get his hands on it. He did get his hands on it, but he couldn't bring it in.
0: Trips to the right, single receiver left. Grigsby in the shotgun with Robinson at his left hip. Second down and 10 from the 38-yard line. Grigsby takes the snap, wants to pass. Now he's going to tuck it in and run off the left side. He crosses the 40-yard line, heading towards the 45. He crosses that and heads out of bounds. It's a pickup of 7 yards, brings up third down and short for the Huskies with 8 minutes to go in the second quarter. It's 28-0 Herbert Hoover. Ball on the left hash. Two receivers to the right. Two receivers are going to line up to the left as well. Robinson and Grigsby in the backfield. They go in a pistol set with Robinson directly behind Grigsby. Third down and call it 3 to get here. Grigsby takes the snap, hands it off. Robinson up the middle, bounces off of a couple of tacklers inside of Point Pleasant territory. He's got the first down and more. Down to the 43-yard line. It's a pickup of 11 yards, more than enough to move the chains inside of 8 minutes to go in the second quarter.
1: A couple of scores of note from around the state in Class AAA. Number 2, North Marion, right behind this number 1 Herbert Hoover team. They lead number 5, Elkins, 15-0 in the first quarter. And don't look now, number 3, Robert C. Byrd on upset alert against Lincoln.
0: On first down and 10, a screen pass. Grigsby fires to the right side, ball caught. Noshawn Hampton, he breaks free down the 20 to the 15, the 10, the 5, into the end zone, a touchdown. Second consecutive drive that a screen pass has resulted in a touchdown. That one broken free by Noshawn Hampton. And he finds the end zone off the arm of Grigsby, his second passing touchdown of the evening. And Herbert Hoover leads 34-0 with 7:34 to go in the first half.
1: Well, it seems like they've made a concerted effort to try to get Noshawn Hampton more involved tonight. We've seen Grigsby look at him several times. We had the one hit off his hands down on the other end. He had the last, or a couple drives ago, stretching for the end zone and ultimately fumbling. David Robinson picked that one up and went it in. But this time, off the screen pass, Hampton showing why he is just a dangerous, dangerous player with the ball in his hands. Shifty moves out there on the sideline and able to scoop 43 yards for a touchdown.
0: A penalty against Point Pleasant on this point after try will make it even closer for Herbert Hoover. Ryder Andrusis on to hold with Jackson Chandler attempting the point after. 7:34 to go in the second quarter, 34-0, Herbert Hoover. Snap down is good, the kick is up, and that kick is good as well from Chandler. 35-0 is the lead for Herbert Hoover. With 7.5 minutes to go in the first half, we'll be back in 30 seconds here on 96.1 KWS.
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0: Welcome back to Husky Stadium in Elkview. It's 35-0 Herbert Hoover over Point Pleasant here tonight. This game has been a clinic for Herbert Hoover. Not much is not going their way here tonight. Point Pleasant can't seem to find anything on offense, and Herbert Hoover is doing whatever it pleases on the offensive side. They lead by 5 scores. Jackson Chandler will send it away from his own 40-yard line. Kick going into the south end zone from left to right. Chandler approaches the football, sends his right foot into a spiraling kick.

0: Ball is caught at the 10-yard line by Point Pleasant on the return. They cut it inside, heading towards the 25-yard line. It's a return of 15 yards for Braxton Bauer, and that's where this next drive for Point Pleasant will begin from their own 25-yard line, little under 7.5 to go in the first half. Khalil Bryant back out there at quarterback for Point Pleasant.
1: Looks like Teray Rush back in the game for Herbert Hoover now. One of the familiar faces usually you see a lot of Teray Rush, but not out there to start this evening, but here in the second quarter on the field, back in his usual spot at safety for the Huskies.
0: Ball on the left hash. They go with two tight ends, Strong to the right, single receiver left with split backs around Khalil Bryant in the shotgun. Play clock winding down as Hoover brings an edge blitz. They hand it off, and that is the edge blitzer. That was Ty Mullins. He had a free opportunity to get to the ball handler there, and he drags down the running back, Wamanon, for a loss.
1: Well, Ty Mullins looked like he was shot out of a cannon around that right side of the Point Pleasant, I guess the left side of the Point Pleasant offensive line. Just a free run at the ball carrier and brings him down for a loss. It'll bring up second and 11.
0: It's a loss of one for Point Pleasant. Inside of 7 minutes to go in the second quarter, 35-0 Point Pleasant. Single receiver to either side of the formation, tight end Strong to the right, single back beside Khalil Bryant in the gun. Receiver goes in motion left to right. Bryant fakes the handoff to him, and Bryant takes the snap and heads it forward towards the 26-yard line. They'll give him two, brings up third down and long. This Point Pleasant team struggling to put anything together on offense. Just one first down here tonight. They're an offense that just loves to run the football. They are a young team and hasn't quite developed the passing attack quite yet. And as a result, if you're one-dimensional against the Huskies, they'll sniff it out in a hurry and you won't have much success.
1: Particularly if that one dimension is running the ball, that is really well where the Herbert Hoover defense is. Has made its bones so far this season. They've been pretty good against the pass. Haven't really been tested too often there, but man, against the run, they have just been nails. Lights out.
0: Bryant takes a shotgun snap on third down and 10. Being pursued, he runs off the right side, heading towards the first down marker. He's met by four Huskies, but still manages to move the chains. What an individual effort there by Khalil Bryant. He ran off the right side as Ryder Andrusis pursued him. He was able to elude Andrusis enough to move the chains. He gets out to the Point Pleasant 37-yard line to move the chains, and it's first down and 10.
1: And nice run by the Point Pleasant quarterback there to pick up the first down. Haven't seen that very often so far tonight, but they keep the drive alive and move the sticks.
0: 5.5 to go in the second quarter. Single receiver to the left, two receivers right as Bryant takes a shotgun snap, hands it off. Wamanon off the right side, heading towards the 40-yard line. He's stonewalled and driven back. A pickup of 3 yards for Wamanon. Brings up second down and 7 for the Big Blacks. 5:03 to go in the second quarter. Herbert Hoover leads by 5 scores, 35-0.
1: Remember, in West Virginia high school football in the second half, the team is leading by more than 42 points in the third quarter. The clock does continuously run in the fourth quarter. That number comes down to 35, but as it stands now, the clock would be under normal play if this score holds going into the break.
0: Two receivers right, single receiver left. Bryant in the shotgun with a back to his left. He takes the snap, feels immediate heat, and he's dragged down. It's a sack on second down and 7. They lose significant yardage there.
1: Looked like maybe big number 61, Logan George down there, was being blocked but reached around the blocker from Point Pleasant to get his hands on the ball carrier and bring him down. Impressive job by Logan George, who looked like he was going to come off and then stopped. And no, yeah, he is going to come off after that play. Good job by him.
0: Third down and long for Point Pleasant. They need 10 yards. Inside of 4 minutes to go in the first half, Hoover leads 35-0. Single receiver lines up to the left. Three receivers bunched up to the right with a single back to Bryant's right. He takes the snap in the shotgun, fires to the right. His intended target could not make the catch as that receiver was Braxton Bauer. No Sean Hampton was in the coverage. He was able to break it up. Brings up fourth down and 10 for Point Pleasant, and they will have to punt once again.
1: Well, another chance for the Huskies, potentially, coming up.

0: here if all goes well with the punt play here on fourth down. But got to think eyes on the end zone, trying to get over that threshold of 42 points, which where it would be going into the second half. But a lot of work to do here, and perhaps a lot of football with 3:45 left in the second quarter.
1: A line drive kick from Gabriel Dickens bounces at the 35 and takes a Point Pleasant bounce down to the 32-yard line. And so that's where Herbert Hoover will begin its sixth drive of the game. 3:36 to go in the first half. Herbert Hoover has found the end zone on each of its first five drives, three times on the ground and twice through the air, though one of those rushing touchdowns could have well been a passing touchdown as Noshon Hampton was on the doorstep. He fumbled. David Robinson scooped it up and scored. Trips line up to the right on first down and 10. Single receiver to the left. David Robinson in the backfield with Peyton Grigsby in the shotgun formation. Grigsby takes the snap, but before the play can develop, it's a false start against the Huskies. That'll back them up. Ball had been at the 32. This will head back to the 27. Brings up first down and 15 for Hoover. Herbert Hoover makes these types of showcases look easy. They're up by five scores, just kind of ho-hum.
0: Never like second gear, maybe. Nothing really too extraneous required here from the Huskies tonight. They have just been in cruise control.
1: On first down and 15, Grigsby, a three-step drop. He fires down the right sideline. Open man. It's caught by Lance Williams inside of Point Pleasant territory. Down to the 30, heading towards the 20-yard line. He's dragged down at about the 22. It's a big play for Herbert Hoover. They pick up 51 yards there on that pitch and catch by Peyton Grigsby. Lance Williams was wide open, and he was able to find him. Grigsby was, and they moved the chains in a big way.
0: Williams so wide open on that play that he, in fact, had to come back a little bit for him. Grigsby's got a really good arm, and he put a lot of it into that, but a little bit of air on that one. Williams had to come back, ultimately maybe why he got tackled, but big play for the Huskies in the Point Pleasant side of the field once again.
1: On first down and 10 from the 22, a designed rollout to the right. Grigsby fires across his body to tight end Aiden Barnett, who makes the catch at the 15, heads down towards the 10-yard line. We'll see where they give him forward progress to. Just a nice little designed rollout to the left for Grigsby. He found his tight end Barnett, who has really developed. The sophomore transfer from Huntington has been impressive. He's able to move the chains down to the 9-yard line. First down and goal from the 9. Two receivers to either side of the formation in a stack. Grigsby with Robinson behind him in a pistol. Trying to draw Point Pleasant offside. Thought that perhaps he did successfully do that, Grigsby. But no such flag was thrown. On first down and goal, Grigsby takes the snap, hands it off. Robinson running up the gut. He just refuses to go down. He heads into the end zone for a 9-yard touchdown. He was met at the 5-yard line, but just kept churning those legs, and he finds the end zone for the fourth time tonight.
0: 2:11 left in the half. Herbert Hoover now up 41-0, pending this Jackson Chandler extra point. And Jack, what can you say about David Robinson Jr.? That we haven't said multiple times tonight, last week, all season long. The guy is just incredible. You said it. He got met at the 5-yard line there, just welcome to the contact. One guy on his back, another guy met him at about the 2, dragged them both into the end zone for a touchdown.
1: It's 42-0 as Jackson Chandler's point after is up and good. Herbert Hoover leads by 6 scores. A clinic thus far in Elkview. We'll be back after this on 96.1 KWS.
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1: Welcome back to Elkview, West Virginia. 42-0, Herbert Hoover leads Point Pleasant with 2:11 to go in the second quarter. This is WKWS, Charleston Superstar Country, 96.1 KWS. Jack Carlson alongside Tom Bragg. Thank you so much for tuning in. Herbert Hoover tonight, 4 rushing scores for David Robinson. A couple of passes.

0: passing. Scores, Grigsby finding Lance Williams and no Sean Hampton for the other two touchdowns here tonight. All in all, Herbert Hoover is cruising against this Point Pleasant team. Chandler, Jackson Chandler on to kick it away. Kicks it from our left to right. Ball caught at the 10-yard line. On the return, it's Khalil Bryant running off the right side. He's picked up and dragged down at about the 24-yard line. That's where this next drive for Point Pleasant will begin. The Big Blacks have two first downs here tonight, but they have punted it on each of their five drives here. This is their sixth drive of the evening. Just looking for a little something.
1: And, you know, it's not even like Point Pleasant has been sloppy or there's a lot of penalties or guys are dropping passes or they're turning the ball over. They're playing a fundamentally sound game. They're not making too many mistakes. There's just nothing they can do against this Herbert Hoover defense so far. The Huskies are just giving them nowhere to breathe tonight.
0: First down and 10 from the 23-yard line. Bryant takes a shotgun snap, hands it off, running off the left side. It is Isaiah Wamanon. Ty Mullins with the stop there for Herbert Hoover. It's a minimal gain. In fact, they won't give him anything. Second down and 10 coming up for Point Pleasant. A minute 45 to go in the first half, 42-0. Hoover leads. Khalil Bryant, junior quarterback. He's just attempted 18 passes entering tonight. Point Pleasant has attempted a lot of runs with mixed results, mostly no gains or negative yardage. On second down and 10, they line up with three receivers to the right, single receiver left. A shotgun snap to Bryant. He runs off the right, and he's swept up and dragged down. Ryder Andrews, Braylon Price first on the scene there. It's a no gain. Third down and 10 coming up, and head coach Joey Fields, the seventh-year head man of Herbert Hoover, burns a timeout with a minute 14 to go in the second quarter. He has his sights set on perhaps another score before we head to the locker room.
1: And speaking of scores, checking back in on the WV Metro News scoreboard, those big games here locally, Point Pleasant's right here, but Princeton is down the road at George Washington. That game into the second quarter now, still scoreless, 0-0. And in Morgantown, the big one, Martinsburg, with its nose out in front, your score in the second quarter. That one getting close to halftime. Martinsburg 10, Morgantown 7. Tight game. I saw some predictions for that game that had the scores that were kind of high. I'm like, look, these guys are great, but those are two lights-out defenses. I wouldn't be surprised if that's what really shined tonight, and it's going to be a tight, low-scoring game. So far in the first half, that's what we've seen from the Mohicans and the Bulldogs up in Morgantown.
0: Speaking of defense, this Hoover defense continues to answer the call week after week. Entering tonight's game, they were third in terms of all football teams in high school here in West Virginia, regardless of classification, in terms of fewest points allowed. Hoover has not permitted any points here tonight. It's third down and 8 for Point Pleasant. Two receivers line up to the left. Tight end Strong to the left as well. Single back in the backfield alongside Khalil Bryant. Bryant takes a shotgun snap. Designed rollout to his right. A little chest pass. Ball caught by Isaiah Wamanon, and he's swept up and dragged down. Cedric Coping there on the scene along with Ty Mullins. Stop him well short of the first down marker. It's a gain of 1 yard maybe, and they'll have to punt with a minute 7 to go.
1: Now the chest pass, it got him that yard that they ended up getting on the play, but still just nowhere to go. That everything Point Pleasant tries, Herbert Hoover is all over. This has just been an outstanding performance by this defense, and I feel like we say this every week. These guys are great. I know the offense gets a lot of the hype with a lot of the crooked numbers on the scoreboards that people see from around the state, but look at the other numbers on the scoreboard. This team does not give up many points. They don't give up many yards. Just two first downs so far tonight for Point Pleasant. Just an outstanding defensive performance by the Huskies.
0: Gabriel Dickens on to punt for Point Pleasant. He stands at his own 15-yard line. Two receivers are ready to return this potential kick. Dickens takes the high snap, sends it away into Hoover territory. It takes a bounce, now another, and it'll be downed by Point Pleasant at the Hoover 32-yard line with 55 seconds to go in the first half. Still plenty of time for this Husky team to march and find a score prior to heading to the locker room. We've seen them get onto the board this season in just one play.
1: Yeah, a bit more methodical tonight in their approach. It seems like they